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0: 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Enter the promo code Dan Patrick. This day in sports history, have that for you coming up. Cody in Indianapolis. Hi, Cody. What do you have for me?
1: Hey, thanks, Theodore. First time in a long time. Best and worst of the weekend. Best is Aloysius calling the game. So just love hearing him talk. Love hearing him talk basketball, of course. And my worst is the scores to the games. Like, selfishly, I don't have any teams in it, but selfishly, I want closer games. It'd be more fun. So, yeah, whatever. And my worst of this Tuesday is you accusing Reggie of flopping. How dare you?
0: Thank you, Cody. Derek in Washington. Hi, Derek. What do you have for me?
2: Hey, Dan. First time, long time. A Husky 255. I got a best and worst for you. The best is going to be Colton Cowser, the Baltimore Orioles, on Sunday, hitting his first career walk-off home run in the first game of the doubleheader. And better than that, the next day, Monday, Memorial Day game, he hits his second career walk-off home run. The first Oriole to do that since they moved to Baltimore. Okay. And my worst I got for you is the Colorado Avalanche. When they were winning in playoffs, they were 72-1 when they were winning 3-0 in a game. And then they ended up losing to the Vegas Golden Knights. So that's my best and the worst.
0: Thanks. All right. Thank you, Derek. This day in sports history, Paul.
3: I just got two for you on that, Dan. Steve Carlton, 1980 of the Phillies, became the first National League pitcher to have six one-hitters. One-hitters.
0: In a season.
3: In his career.
0: Oh, okay.
3: One-hitters. That's kind of a dubious record.
0: Remember when you were growing up, you weren't supposed to throw curveballs because that would hurt your elbow? That's not the case anymore. Now it's how hard you throw. Now it's just throwing fastballs. Spin rate is really important and how fast you throw. Not, you're going to throw that slider, that screwball, or that curve. You're going to blow your arm out. Yes, Todd?
4: My coach in Little League saw me playing around with that between innings, warming up, and he gave me this death stare, like, do not even think about even practicing that.
0: What could have been with Todd as a pitcher? You could have been the next Tarek Skubal. Yes, Dylan?
5: Yeah, doesn't that seem like much more common sense that trying to throw the ball as hard as possible would be more damaging to your arm than trying to throw a curveball?
0: Yeah, that was a big deal. Like, you had to be 12 before you could throw a curveball. We wanted to lie because we wanted to throw curveballs. You can only throw it so hard, but a curveball when you're a little kid, I'll take the fastball. That damn curveball had me buckled. Any other ones, Paul?
3: 1988, the Edmonton Oilers won their fourth Stanley Cup in five seasons.
0: Well, you had the 80s with the Islanders, and then you had the Oilers. Whew. Tough to choose between those two dynasties there. Yes, Dylan?
5: Yeah, and then prior to that, we had the Canadiens in the 70s. There's a bunch of dynasties in that stretch.
0: Do you have the odds if it's the Knicks-Spurs or Knicks-Thunder?
5: Yes, actually, DraftKings just put these up during the show. Spurs-Knicks. Spurs are minus 270 for the series, and Knicks are plus 210.
0: Okay, so slight favorite.
5: Yep, and Thunder-Knicks. Thunder are minus 280, and the Knicks are plus 220. So they're basically even.
0: Oh, okay. All right. Todd, did you learn anything today?
4: I did. Don't blame SGA for flopping and being a foul merchant. Get any edge you can. Blame the NBA and the refs.
0: Yes, Dylan, how about you?
5: The Cavaliers conceded.
0: Or quit. Marvin.
6: You think about LeBron late at night.
0: Not late at night, at night, last night. Paul.
3: Reggie sold fouls.
0: What did I learn, Todd?
4: The WNBA had physical play way before Caitlin came on the scene.
0: 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Thanks for the phone calls, emails, tweets, the all-around support. For Fritzy, Dylan, Marv, Paulie, yours truly in the back.
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15: The Knicks destroyed the Cavs 130-93 to sweep the series and advance to the NBA Finals for the first time since 1999. Karl Anthony Towns led New York with 19 points, 14 boards. Talks about the team's mindset following the series win.
16: This team's hungry, and that's the most important thing. 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
15: Jalen Brunson named series MVP. Stanley Cup playoffs. Andrei Svechnikov scored in overtime to lift the Hurricanes past the Canadiens. 3-2, take a 2-1 lead in the Eastern Conference final from Montreal. Baseball, Astros starter Tatsuya Imai and two relievers combined for a no-hitter, crushed the Rangers 9-0. Nationals smacked 6 homers, torched the Guardians 10-2 in Cleveland. That's sports. I'm Rhonda Moss.
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0: the New York Knicks, but I respect the hell out of them. I respect it. And I think that not only Madison Square Garden will be rocking from the NBA Finals, it's good for the NBA. I think it looks good on television. The fans show up. They're knowledgeable. The fans showed up last night in Cleveland. In game four, they showed up in Cleveland. You got to give credit to Knicks fans. It's cool, man. And they're a fan base that deserves some W's.
1: The arena's one thing. The streets were not ready.
0: The streets, were they not?
1: The streets were not ready. One of my favorite things is to go on social media and watch what's going on.
0: Okay, outside the arena.
1: With the real fans.
0: Sure.
1: The real fans that can't afford the tickets.
0: Timothy Chalamet's?
1: No. The real fans in the streets. There was tickets sold on StubHub.
0: You're saying Timmy isn't a real fan?
1: No, he's a real fan. Listen, I'm saying he's a real fan, but he's not in the streets.
0: Sure.
1: With the real fans.
0: With the bing bongs?
1: With the bing bongs, right? There was already a ticket sold on StubHub for $280,000.
0: Oh my God.
1: For the first game of the NBA Finals to take place at Madison Square Garden. You're a real fan if you're spending that much, if you're paying $250,000. I said before we went into the long weekend,
0: yep,
1: grease the poles. They didn't listen.
0: So they were climbing poles out there.
1: They were all over the street poles. They were all over the street poles.
0: Was only a Philly thing.
1: They had the police lined up like Bane was taking over.
0: I thought last
1: night.
0: I thought it was only a Philly thing.
1: No, dude.
0: To grease the poles.
1: It was wild, and they just made the finals.
0: Oh, yeah. I mean, it's a big night, man. It's a big celebration.
1: I cannot imagine what's going to happen to New York City if they win the finals. We're not ready for them to make the finals. We are not ready for them to win. Like, the world is not ready for them to win the finals.
0: Yeah, I don't think so either. But if you want to talk about an NBA fan base that deserves it,
1: yeah,
0: it's Knicks fans. It really is. It's Black and Abdallah here on Westwood One Sports and the Westwood One Sports app. So on the other side of last night's game, the Cavs are swept. They've got a player in James Harden who you can't play in a playoff series because he plays no defense. And he's not scoring enough offensively. What do the Cavs do from here on out? What do they do this summer? Is there a big fish that they could lure and bring back home? We'll tell you about that storyline coming up next.
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1: How often do you stop to wonder whether you should share something that's revealing, maybe even embarrassing, with a partner, a friend, or even your boss? In her new book called Revealing, The Underrated Power of Oversharing, behavioral scientist Leslie John says doing just that can help you

0: deepen relationships that are vital to your life. We need people to trust us in order to get things like love, friendship, and career success. That's what she told us. When you make yourself vulnerable by revealing something sensitive, it does make other people trust you. In turn, when you ask someone to reveal something about themselves, showing that interest will generally lead someone to like you more. Why? Because people like to be asked about themselves, she says. It also signals that they are discriminating and choosy, but in a good way. I'm Dr. Sanjay Gupta, helping you live a better life.
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